We are on the road for Fisher House Foundation, day number 12. Am I counting right? Of the longest ride for Fisher House. I'll give you an update on where and how much we've raised to this point and how much we need.

0: 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That's next.
1: I knew I'd see her around. I'd be at some party. She'd show up and I'd be walking out. Or across some parking lot, hiding behind her sister. I'd look up, she'd be at the red light beside me in that white Maxima with the sticker on the back. I'd ask,

They were keeping it low key. But now it's like these county lines closing in on me. I see them everywhere together. It's hitting a little too close to home. She's so far gone, but she didn't go far.

We're here in Rapid City, South Dakota. Going to be riding the Black Hills tomorrow as part of the longest ride for Fisher House Foundation and taking you along for the ride every step of the way at B-Dub Radio on Instagram. This has been a lot of long riding and a lot of work in between the rides, so not as many videos per day as I'd like to, but we're working on a massive recap video to be posted shortly after we get home on Sunday.

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We're over the halfway point on the trip. Over 3,000 miles ridden so far. 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

0: If you want to know which generation you are, you just have to pay attention to how you react at the grocery store. Boomers have an entire list of complaints, and honestly, some of them aren't wrong. Their biggest gripe, self-checkout. Now, they'd rather have a real cashier than play unexpected item in the bagging area for 5 minutes. They also hate when stores rearrange everything. Like, you can't just move the peanut butter and expect people to stay calm. Also, over digital coupons, busted shopping carts, understaffing, bagging their own groceries, and bargain stores that look like someone stocked the shelves with a t-shirt cannon. Basically, boomers want the grocery store to work exactly like it did in the 90s. And if I'm being honest, I'd kind of like a cashier who said things like, "Did you find everything okay?" instead of a machine yelling at me because I breathed near the scanner.
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I'm overwhelmed by it. We're ahead of last year's number. We've got 5 days left in this ride. And we've got just around $5,000 left to raise. 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

B-dub and country music may have another celebrity trying to make the jump. New reports say Travis Kelce has been talking about recording a country album for months, and insiders say he even treated the duet he sang with Taylor Swift at their wedding like a test run. Apparently, though, not everybody in Taylor's circle is convinced this is a great idea. One source says her friends in the music industry think Travis is underestimating just how hard country music is. The quote was basically, fame might get you in the door, but it won't keep you on the charts. You still have to earn Nashville's respect, and that's so true. And they're not wrong. Country fans will absolutely give you a shot. They'll also let you know immediately if you're just playing dress up in cowboy boots. Celebrity gets you a listen. After that, you'd better have the songs.

checking out the show. My name is B-Dub. I'm at B-Dub Radio on Instagram. If there's anything I could play for you, let me know. B-D-U-B Radio. And also follow along with the journey on the longest ride. We try to post updates whenever we stop and let you know how the ride's been and, you know, what the progress is for Fisher House Foundation. I know we are so close to getting to that $45,000 mark that I would love to hit that today with your generosity.

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I'm at Beat Up Radio on Instagram. I'm just overwhelmed with thanks. I feel so good about where we're at on this ride and how much money we've raised. That if it ended today, I'd be overwhelmingly excited. But I know we've got five more days in this ride, and I know we can raise more money. BDubsLongestRide.com. Gotta go.

Kenny Chesney, just after midnight. So welcome to Night Owls. I'm Shannon McCombs. Hey, I just downloaded a brand new song by Scotty McCreery, and it shows his love for Conway Twitty. So that's coming up in just a few minutes. Here's Alan Jackson.

Terry Clark, 103.7 WHHT. A few weeks back, I interviewed Scotty McCreery about his new album, which is titled 15. It's 15 because he was 17 when he was on American Idol, and now 15 years later, he's looking back on all of that. He's now 32 years old. And I'll tell you something that I've worked with him a lot through the years, and something I've always loved about him, other than, I mean, he's really an easy person to work with, but he always brings up legends of country music. And I can appreciate that because I've been working in radio a long time, and a lot of the legends that he's talking about are people that were, you know, new artists when I started playing radio. But he has a great love for classic country music, and he doesn't think twice about, you know, bringing up a name and promoting something they did. And that's where I come to this song. I downloaded this earlier in the day, a few hours ago, and listened to it a few times, which I love both these artists. He remade a Conway Twitty song. Like I said, it's on this new album called 15. So let not your ears deceive you. This is Scotty McCreery.

Jason Aldean, 103.7 WHHT. Kelly McKay will be in early in the morning, and at 8 a.m. she will kick off Shop Local, and her guest will be Nicole from Lost River Cave. Be sure to join her between 8 and 9 o'clock. Here's Reba.

Would you believe that when she wrote that song, she had only written a couple of lines of it and posted it? And then it went viral, like overnight. And she said she woke up and looked at it and saw how many people had watched it. And then she thought, oh my, I'm going to have to write an entire song. Unbelievable. Good for her. That's Stella Lefty. 103.7 WHHT. Here.

Tracy Lawrence, 103.7 WHHT. Hey, if you are a fan of Martina McBride, she will be playing in Radcliffe, Kentucky, coming up September the 12th. The show is scheduled to be at Bourbon and Blades. And I just checked, tickets still available.

Buck Owens, 1966, a song that Roger Miller also recorded in the early 70s. But when it came right down to it, Buck Owens is the one who cashed the check. He wrote it.

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Glasgow weather, there's slight chance of showers before noon, and then afternoon, possible thunderstorms. Real slight chance, high of 88. Right now, it's 72 in Glasgow.

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Coe Wetzel has included Ella Langley on his new single, and that comes out in 23 hours from right now. And I plan to play it as soon as I get my hands on it. So hope you are here with me tomorrow night. I'm Shannon McCombs with Clay Walker. Glad to have you along. 103.7 WHHT.

0: Little Texas, 103.7 WHHT. Coming up, something from an interview with Chase Matthew as he talks about his hometown. Here's Cody Johnson.
1: He's a ranch hand in a pinch, man. Hotter than the red on the cattle brand. Cause she's a gold digger with a quick trigger. A cast iron skillet swinging lid flipper.

0: Zac Brown Band, song called Toes, 103.7 WHHT. I'm Shannon McCombs. I'm going to play this Lauren Elena Chase Matthew duet here in just a second. But before I do, I wanted to play this from Chase Matthew, a recent interview, him talking about his hometown, which happens to be Nashville. And he does not take that for granted. Listen to what he had to say.
1: Growing up here, there's other people here extremely talented, that don't realize that not every town has a Nashville. Like, people don't realize what they have at their fingertips here. I've been really blessed to be raised here, really, because I know people up and move their whole lives here, you know? And so I'm really blessed to be from here and live here and grow up here and see the way it's grown. But I didn't realize either until I got outside of Tennessee that not every town has live music. Not every town has a Broadway like I thought it did.

Country's hottest hits, 103.7 WHHT, Eric Church. And after midnight, you know, we play the legends of country music. We do that Sunday through Thursday night, midnight to 4 a.m. Glad to have you along. I was looking through Ronnie Millsap songs, couldn't decide which one to play, so I picked two.

Alabama, 103.7 WHHT. Playing two bands back to back that are making their home states proud. And 2013 Kentucky Music Hall of Fame inductees, the Kentucky Headhunters.

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Glasgow weather, a chance of showers in the AM and then thunderstorms possible in the afternoon. High today, 88. 73 right now in Glasgow.

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That's Reba, 103.7, country's hottest hits, WHHT. And after midnight, Sunday through Thursday night, between midnight and 4 a.m., we also play the legends of country music. Hey, coming up in just a minute, right after Charlie Pride, I have the latest single, brand new single, actually, from Jason Aldean.

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1: Hey, what's up, everybody? 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

Darius Rucker, 103.7 WHHT. Later today, Jay Turner will be in for the midday, as he is every work weekday. And his show is sponsored by Colton Steakhouse and Grill. Here's Tracy Byrd.

metal boat. Coke cans and BB guns, barbed wire and old fence posts. 8-point bucks in autumn.

downtown. Your lipstick stained every coffee cup that I got in this house. The way you say I love you too's like rain on an old tin roof.

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Jelly Roll has announced that he is taking an extended vacation from performing in his career. Details coming up next.

Clint Black, 103.7 WHHT. I'm Shannon McCombs. Okay, I found this information on Jelly Roll taking some time off the road. Actually, looks like time out of his career for a while. I've gone through different sources trying to weed through the hearsay and the stories of what is this, the rumors. And I usually find that Taste of Country, it's out of Nashville. That's a really good source if you ever want to go there and verify something. But that's where I got part of this information. It says, according to recent reports, Jelly Roll plans to step away from touring for 1 or 2 years to focus on healing after several intense years on the road and amid major personal changes, which is his divorce. He just recently went through a divorce. He has performed more than 375 shows since the breakout, his success, and said that he just needs time to recover physically and emotionally. Now, he announced this at a concert and told the audience that he was, you know, going to take some time off to heal. So take your time. He's doing what he needs to do for himself.

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1: 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Well, if you see Dierks Bentley in concert this year, you just might see Ricky Skaggs. They're doing a lot of shows together this year.

0: That's Elle King singing with Dierks Bentley. 103.7 WHHT. Glasgow weather, slight chance of showers this AM and then thunderstorms possible in the afternoon. Otherwise, a lot of sunshine, high of 88. 72 right now in Glasgow. Over here in Bowling Green, it's 75 degrees.
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Almost the weekend. It's almost here. I'm Shannon McCombs. This is Hudson Westbrook.

0: John Michael Montgomery, 103.7 WHHT. On this date in country music history, more specific, it's Garth Brooks history, 1990, that's 36 years ago, he released this song, which ended up being number one for 4 weeks in a row. I'm playing the extended version.
1: Blame it all on my roots. I showed up in boots and ruined your black tie affair.

from Toy Story 5. That's Taylor Swift. The weekend is closing in, and Friday night at 10 p.m., Tunes Taylor will be in to count down the biggest songs of the week. 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

Langley and Morgan Wallen, 103.7 WHHT. Coming up at midnight, the next time midnight rolls around, there is a new song with Ella Langley and Cole Wetzel that comes out. I plan to be playing it at midnight, so I hope to talk to you then, too. Here's Trace Adkins.

Okay, you know, that all sounds good. 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

0: Russell Dickerson, 103.7 WHHT. Glasgow weather, there's a slight chance of thunderstorms this afternoon. Mostly sunny other than that, high of 88. Right now, it is 71 in Glasgow, 73 here in Bowling Green.
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beer joint with a few of the guys. With this cute little country girl called mine. And boy, let me tell you, she was the prettiest thing I'd ever seen in a pair of boots. Well, she walked right up to me, handed me a beer. Gave me a look like, let's get out of here.

97.7 WHHT. Good morning. Yes, Todd Belcher with you. And no Kelly McKay again today or tomorrow. She's loving life, taking some time off. She's probably got herself a tan now. Next time you run into Kelly, be sure to act impressed, okay? This is Bill Carrington, WHHT.

old man's face. Front page obituary. He was a millionaire. He left his fortune to some guy he barely knew. His kids were mad as hell.

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Got a chance of showers, 30% chance of showers and thunderstorms by this afternoon.

0: You're waking up with country's hottest hits, 103.7 WHHD. As Todd Belcher, Kelly's off the rest of the week. Coming up in about half an hour, a little less than that, Hottest History Challenge with Todd Steenbergen. I'll ask him a question that has to do with American sports records.
1: Double wide quick stop, midnight tea, top jack in a cherry coke town. Mama and daddy put their roots right here, cause this is where the car broke down. Yellow dog school bus, kicking up red bus, kicking

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Good morning. It's 5:57. What's on the agenda for today's Caverna School Board meeting? Todd Steenbergen will tell us more about that and other news from Glasgow. News 1, come and ride up.

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1: It's a minute after 6. We've got news from Glasgow News 1. Todd Steinberg and now a service of Glasgow Building Supply 31A Bypass. 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
2: Good morning. Here's the latest from Glasgow News 1. Family Court Judge Micah Pence in Kentucky's 43rd Judicial Circuit is drawing attention for how she applies the state's shared parenting custody law. The National Parents Organization named her one of its champion of children for her execution of a Kentucky custody law and her advocacy of the law. House Bill 528 created the nation's first rebuttable presumption of equal shared parenting for permanent custody orders. Pence says that equal baseline has reduced litigation and conflict in her courtroom. The Barron River Area Development District is seeking qualified applicants to open a full-service grocery in Metcalf County. Presently, there is not a grocery store in the county. The City of Edmonton contributed $750,000 with an additional $500,000 from Metcalf Fiscal Court. Brad will oversee the grant application process, according to the press release. Glasgow businessman Irvin G. Houchins, founder of Houchins Industries, has been named a 2026 inductee into the Kentucky Entrepreneur Hall of Fame. Houchins opened his first grocery store in Barron County on January 1, 1917, and the company has grown into more than 13 businesses across construction, retail, manufacturing, and insurance. Today, Houchins Industries is employee-owned through an employee stock ownership plan and reports more than $4 billion in annual revenue. The formal induction ceremony is set for November 4th at Central Bank Center in Lexington. The Caverna Independent Board of Education will consider the district's proposed tax rates for the 2026-27 fiscal year and review changes to its non-resident student transfer registration form when it meets today at 5 p.m. at the central office. Among the meeting's action items, board members will be asked to approve the district's proposed tax rates for the upcoming fiscal year. For full details on these stories and more local coverage throughout the day, visit GlasgowNews1.com. I'm Todd Steinbergen.
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3: Hey, good morning. 5 minutes after six at WHHT, and Tri-County Auto and Oil brings you the forecast there in downtown Forest Cave. And the weather has a 30% chance of showers and thunderstorms today, mainly late afternoon, and a high of 89. Tonight, partly cloudy, low 71. Tomorrow, there is a slight chance of early showers, then increasing to about a 50% chance as the day goes on tomorrow. High 89. High top Commerce Plaza at 69. At Weldon Park, it's 70. Waking up with Todd Belcher. 103.7 WHHT. Kelly is off again today and tomorrow. Got Megan Maroney, Zach Top, Gary Underwood lined up for you now. Morgan Wallen, WHHT.

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I'll ask Steenbergen a question coming up in just a few minutes.

0: 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I hope I can undo it if I push the wrong button for you today, Todd. I've done that quite a bit, and it's a little embarrassing.
1: Hey, that's okay.
0: It's a little too much responsibility, I guess. I'll try to push the right button
1: Maybe you need more sleep.
0: That's something that I'm putting in for.
1: Okay,
0: more sleep.
1: There you go.
0: See how that comes out. I'll fill out the paperwork to get more sleep around here. One question for the hottest history challenge today, going back to 1926. Gertrude. I can't read. I need more sleep.
1: Big difference between Gerald and Gertrude. That's for sure.
0: Well, there's a G there.
1: Yeah.
0: Gertrude Ederle. Age 19 a New Yorker, became the first woman to do this in 1926. What was it?
1: You know,
0: swimmer. I'm going to give you that hint. A swimmer.
1: Well, I'm going to say she won an Olympic record of some kind.
0: Nope. Wasn't really a competition.
1: Okay.
0: Unless you called trying to not drown and stay above water as a competition. First to do this, something that a lot of people...
1: A lifeguard. Maybe she was the first female lifeguard.
0: Okay.
1: No. I've never heard of her.
0: The English Channel.
1: Oh,
0: she
1: okay.
0: was
1: the first woman to
0: swim the English Channel on this day in 1926, and she broke the men's record by nearly 2 hours.
1: Good for
0: Gertrude. She broke Gerald's record.
1: I guess so.
0: She did that, and then today, of course, all she would have to do is drive through the channel.
1: Yeah.
0: It'd be a lot easier today.
1: Yeah.
0: They didn't have that back then, and I guess...
1: That explains why a few years later at Dunkirk, they saw these signs Gertrude was here. I don't know. Maybe.
0: Didn't have a very inspiring ring to it, did it?
1: Yeah, I guess not.
0: All right, that's the hottest history challenge. We've got Luke Combs coming up next on WHHT, 70 degrees now.
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0: Country's Hottest Hits, 103.7 WHHT, Georgia, and Luke Ride. Before that, we had Fast Car from Luke Combs, getting you revved up this morning and getting all excited about Shop Local. It'll be Macy G filling in for Kelly with Shop Local at 8 o'clock this morning. Guest will be Nicole from Lost River Cave. And I'll have Lost River Cave adult passes to give away a few minutes from now, about less than 10 minutes away, on Secret Celebrity. And coming up in just a moment, a clue for today's Secret Celebrity might help you out. Some of y'all need a little help every now and then for this, so that's coming up. Now we've got news from Todd Steenbergen, Glasgow News 1.
1: Good morning. Here's the latest from Glasgow News 1. Family Court Judge Micah Pence in Kentucky's 43rd Judicial Circuit is drawing attention for how she applies the state's shared parenting custody law. The National Parents Organization named her one of its champion of children for her execution of a Kentucky custody law and her advocacy of the law. House Bill 528 created the nation's first rebuttable presumption of equal shared parenting for permanent custody orders. Pence says that equal baseline has reduced litigation and conflict in her courtroom. The Barron River Area Development District is seeking qualified applicants to open a full-service grocery in Metcalf County. Presently, there is not a grocery store in the county. The City of Edmonton contributed $750,000 with an additional $500,000 from Metcalf Fiscal Court. Brad will oversee the grant application process, according to the press release. Kentucky State Police say they will run traffic safety checkpoints throughout August in Barron County. Troopers plan checkpoint locations along U.S. 31W near the Edmondson and Hart County lines and at U.S. 31W and Kentucky 255. Other checkpoints are set for U.S. 31E at Jack Turner Road, U.S. 68 at Kentucky 255 in Bonaire, and several intersections along Kentucky 70, Kentucky 1846 near Old Lexington Road, and Kentucky 249 south of Glasgow near the Monroe County line. 1 week from today, Barron Inc. presents the Lead Her Forward Summit, designed to uplift, celebrate, and empower women to lead, thrive, and create a 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
0: 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There's a 30% chance of showers and thunderstorms, mainly late this afternoon. High today, 89. Tonight, partly cloudy, low 71. Tomorrow, slight chance of early showers, and then increasing chance of showers. 50% chance later in the day tomorrow. High 89. It's 70 degrees, WHHT.

Tyler Hubbard, 103.7 WHHT. It's 6:37. Almost forgot to give the clue for Secret Celebrity. It'll be coming up in a few minutes. But the clue now, if you want to just get to thinking before we play the audio for actually the prizes, Lost River Cave passes, a couple of adult passes. So the clue will be, he boldly went where no one went before. But I bet he circumnavigated Glasgow's Ritzy East Side when he did that. Boldly went where no one went before, and we'll play the audio and give you a chance to win in just a moment. WHHT. On a train.

0: try to be nice to you. It's early in the morning. We know 103.7 WHHT 641. Time for Secret Celebrity. Got a pair of Lost River Cave and Valley tickets. By the way, Nicole from Lost River Cave and Valley will be the guest this morning on Shop Local as Macy G fills in for Kelly. That'll be at 8 o'clock today. But let's give you give away a pair of Lost River Cave tickets, and you can enjoy the underground river full of history and wonder. Ride Kentucky's only natural underground boat tour, Lost River Cave and Valley, Bowling Green. The clue, as I mentioned earlier, he boldly went where no one went before. Be the first caller and identify this secret celebrity.
1: Excuse me, what does God need with a starship?
0: That's a good point. What does God need with a starship, you know? I mean,
1: excuse me, what does God need with a starship?
0: I mean, he's God. Isn't he omnipresent? I mean, I went to seminary, and I think that was on one of my tests. So, all right. 270-651-3000, boldly went where no one went before. We'll take the name of the actor or the character on this. The name of the actor or the character, if you can remember that. 270-651-3000 to win Secret Celebrity.

0: Kevin Powers and Shabubi, 103.7 WHHT. It's Move On, 645. Still, can't move on just yet. Don't have a winner yet, but with Secret Celebrity. But I think there's a technical reason why I don't have a winner yet. By the way, the clues are boldly went where no one went before. Another clue, he always told Scotty to beam him up. Take the name of the actor or the character.
1: Excuse me. What does God need with a starship?
0: And you know what? I just noticed why I don't have a winner yet is I think somebody left the phone off. I just looked down. Somebody left the phone off the hook. I'm going to blame Macy G for that. I think it's been off the hook. The little button's been pushed, and I need to push that button again to put the phone back on the hook.
2: Push that button, big boy.
0: There we go. All right, we took care of that problem. So try again. If you called and it was busy, it was because Macy G's fault. Yeah, left the phone off the hook. Rookie mistake. Call 270-651-3000. Who is our secret celebrity to win Lost River Cave tickets? Sorry, y'all. Sorry about that. Try again. Hopefully we can get a winner today for Secret Celebrity, 103.7 WHHT.

0: 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Don't we need to finally get a winner for a secret celebrity? Do you have trouble getting through on the phone because he was busy, right?
1: Yes.
0: Oh, okay. You know, that was somebody else's fault. Not mine. I just want the record to be clear. It's whenever I'm not sure, I always just fall back on Macy G. Always fall back on the youngest person on the staff, you know? What's your name? Where are you calling from?
1: My name is Sherry Golden. I'm calling from Glasgow.
0: Okay, Sherry. I don't need to give you all the clues again. Who is our secret celebrity? This is for Lost River Cave and Valley Pass.
2: Excuse me. What does God need with a starship?
0: What does God need with a starship, Sherry? He really doesn't need one. He's God, right? Well, who is that?
1: Is that Spock?
0: No. It's Spock's Spock's best friend. No clue?
1: Oh, Lordy.
0: I have to take another caller, okay?
1: Okay, hon. Thank you.
0: All right. You there, caller, on the other line?
3: Yeah.
0: Yeah.
3: Who? You get a winner.
0: No, you know, I thought I had one, but that's what I get for thinking.
3: Is it William Shatner?
0: You're right. It is William Shatner, who boldly went where no one went before. What's your name? Where are you calling from today?
3: This is Todd Jones. I'm calling from Glasgow.
0: All right. Well, you've won a pair of Lost River Cave and Valley tickets. What's your first name again?
3: Todd.
0: Oh, how could I forget that? That's just weird.
3: That's your name, right?
0: Funny how that works, or how the brain fails to work. But let me tell you, Todd, are you a Kirk guy or a Picard guy?
3: Kirk, yeah.
0: Okay. Sounds like you put a little thought into this. You just knew it right off. Kirk, he kind of knew how to get in a bar fight, right? Something.
3: Oh, yeah.
0: I guess that's why we like him better. Hey,
3: yes, sir.
0: Thank you so much for listening. And,
3: thank you.
0: Enjoy Lost River Cave and Valley. Take the underground boat tour. What station made you a winner this morning with Secret Celebrity?
3: WHHT.
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0: 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Judge Micah Pence getting some national recognition. We'll find out what that's all about and other news from Todd Steenbergen and Glasgow News 1 minutes away, top of the hour, WHHT. 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
2: We nailed it. It's 7 o'clock. Time for a look at the news from Glasgow News 1. What's on the agenda for today's Governa School Board meeting? Todd Steenbergen will give us that and other news stories from Glasgow News 1. 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
3: Good morning. Here's the latest from Glasgow News 1. Family Court Judge Micah Pence in Kentucky's 43rd Judicial Circuit is drawing attention for how she applies the state's shared parenting custody law. The National Parents Organization named her one of its champion of children for her execution of a Kentucky custody law and her advocacy of the law. House Bill 528 created the nation's first rebuttable presumption of equal shared parenting for permanent custody orders. Pence says that equal baseline has reduced litigation and conflict in her courtroom. The Barron River Area Development District is seeking qualified applicants to open a full-service grocery in Metcalfe County. Presently, there is not a grocery store in the county. The City of Edmonton contributed $750,000 with an additional $500,000 from Metcalfe Fiscal Court. Brad will oversee the grant application process, according to the press release. Glasgow businessman Irvin G. Houchins, founder of Houchins Industries, has been named a 2026 inductee into the Kentucky Entrepreneur Hall of Fame. Houchins opened his first grocery store in Barron County on January 1, 1917, and the company has grown into more than 13 businesses across construction, retail, manufacturing, and insurance. Today, Houchins Industries is employee-owned through an employee stock ownership plan and reports more than $4 billion in annual revenue. The formal induction ceremony is set for November 4th at Central Bank Center in Lexington. The Governa Independent Board of Education will consider the district's proposed tax rates for the 2026-27 fiscal year and review changes to its non-resident student transfer registration form when it meets today at 5 p.m. at the central office. Among the meeting's action items, board members will be asked to approve the district's proposed tax rates for the upcoming fiscal year. For full details on these stories and more local coverage throughout the day, visit GlasgowNews1.com. 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
2: Hey, good morning. It's 3 minutes after 7 at WHHT. Your forecast calling for a 30% chance of showers and thunderstorms mainly late afternoon today with a high of 89. Tonight, partly cloudy, low 71. Tomorrow, a slight chance of early showers, then increasing to a 50% chance. Tomorrow's high 89. High atop Commerce Plaza on the fourth floor. We've got 69. The experimental four-way stop down the street, front and race. It's 70. Good morning, it's Todd Belcher. 103.7 WHHT. Kelly McKay off again today and tomorrow. Going to roll out the jelly coming up. Kenny Chesney not far away. Russell Dickerson coming up. And this is Corey Kent, WHHT.

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0: 93.7 WHHT, 7:15, quarter after 7. Did you ever make anybody dust your erasers when you're a school teacher?
1: You know, I did not.
0: Nowadays, kids are just, they would scratch their heads wondering,
1: yeah,
0: am I supposed to like that or not like that? I don't know. Am I being punished? What is that?
1: Thankfully, you know, when I started teaching in 1994, we had already transitioned to those marker boards.
0: Yeah.
1: So I didn't have to deal with all that
0: dust. Well,
1: now
0: they got these electronic things. I'm going to punish you by making you reboot the chalkboard.
1: Yeah.
0: Little Johnny, what's going on with back-to-school bashes?
1: Hey, we got all kinds of back-to-school bashes. We've had a lot this week. Today, you've got Temple Hill Elementary and North Jackson Elementary. Temple Hill is happening today, 5 to 7. North Jackson, 4:30 to 6:30. And then tomorrow, it's Red Cross Elementary. And theirs is 4:30 to 6:30.
0: I need to go to these things and see if I can hit the Coke bottle with the ring, throw the ring. But usually when I do that, it bounces into the next zip code.
1: Yeah, I know.
0: I think these things are rigged. I can't prove it.
1: They may be. Hey, I'll mention Caverna's back-to-school open houses are coming up on Monday, elementary 4:30 to 6:30, and the upper grade 6 to 7:30.
0: When you get there. Tell them you heard us talking about that.
1: I don't know Glasgow's yet. Glasgow, of course, they start a little bit later than others.
0: And we don't know they're back to school.
1: Not yet.
0: It's under the wraps.
1: They're coming now.
0: They're trying to build up anticipation and excitement.
1: They do have a clothing giveaway today.
0: Yeah, okay.
1: 9 to 12 out at Glasgow Middle School. The youth service centers are having a free clothing giveaway for those who might need a good set of clothes on the first day of school.
0: Good to know about that. We've got Parmalee coming up on WHHT.
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0: 93.7 WHHT. Congratulations again to Todd Jones of Glasgow. Less than an hour ago, he was today's winner on Secret Celebrity and won a pair of underground boat tour passes to Lost River Cave and Valley. Todd correctly guessed William Shatner, the Secret Celebrity, after I finally took the phone off the hook and he got through.
1: Ew, it's
0: a little embarrassing. So as Todd Jones and I'm Todd Belcher, and we've got Todd Steenbergen on the news. I'll tell you what, it's a Toddapalooza.
2: Good morning. Here's the latest from Glasgow News 1. Family Court Judge Micah Pence in Kentucky's 43rd Judicial Circuit is drawing attention for how she applies the state's shared parenting custody law. The National Parents Organization named her one of its champion of children for her execution of a Kentucky custody law and her advocacy of the law. House Bill 528 created the nation's first rebuttable presumption of equal shared parenting for permanent custody orders. Pence says that equal baseline has reduced litigation and conflict in her courtroom. The Barron River Area Development District is seeking qualified applicants to open a full-service grocery in Metcalf County. Presently, there is not a grocery store in the county. The City of Edmonton contributed $750,000 with an additional $500,000 from Metcalf Fiscal Court. Brad will oversee the grant application process, according to the press release. Kentucky State Police say they will run traffic safety checkpoints throughout August in Barron County. Troopers plan checkpoint locations along U.S. 31W near the Edmondson and Hart County lines and at U.S. 31W and Kentucky 255. Other checkpoints are set for U.S. 31E at Jack Turner Road, U.S. 68 at Kentucky 255 in Bonaire, and several intersections along Kentucky 70, Kentucky 1846 near Old Lexington Road, and Kentucky 249 south of Glasgow near the Monroe County line. 1 week from today, Barron Inc. presents the Lead Her Forward Summit, designed to uplift, celebrate, and empower women to lead, thrive, and create a lasting impact. The summit will be on Thursday, August 13th from 9 a.m. to 3 p.m. at the Cave Area Conference Center. 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For full details on these stories and more local coverage throughout the day, visit GlasgowNews1.com. I'm Todd Steenbergen.
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0: Good morning. 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Small enough to know you, big enough to help. A 30% chance of showers and thunderstorms, mainly by late this afternoon. High today, 89. Tonight, partly cloudy, a low 71. Tomorrow, slight chance of early showers, then increasing to a 50% chance later in the day. High tomorrow, 89. High atop Commerce Plaza, it's 74.
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0: Hottest Hits, 103.7 WHHT, Hudson Westbrook. Painted you pretty. It's 7:44, 16 minutes till 8 o'clock. Coming up, Patty B. Well, tell us what happened when Zach Brown played Fenway. I've been to Fenway Park for a baseball game a while back. Yeah, and saw the big green monster. I remember it being big and green. It's just a wall. I was a little disappointed. So Patty B is coming up with the news from Nashville. We've got Ella Langley on the way. WHHT, good morning.
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0: If Finney happened to be up late to join Shannon McCombs, midnight 4 a.m. tonight, she'll have the first listen of Co Wetzel and Ella Langley's new single. 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Here's Ella with Choosing Texas.

103.7 WHHT. We'll find out what's on the agenda for today's Governor School Board meeting. And Judge Micah Pence getting some national recognition. We'll have those stories and more with Todd Steenbergen and Glasgow News One on the way. Top of the hour, WHHT.

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2: Good morning. Here's the latest from Glasgow News 1. Family Court Judge Micah Pence in Kentucky's 43rd Judicial Circuit is drawing attention for how she applies the state's shared parenting custody law. The National Parents Organization named her one of its champion of children for her execution of a Kentucky custody law and her advocacy of the law. House Bill 528 created the nation's first rebuttable presumption of equal shared parenting for permanent custody orders. Pence says that equal baseline has reduced litigation and conflict in her courtroom. The Barron River Area Development District is seeking qualified applicants to open a full-service grocery in Metcalf County. Presently, there is not a grocery store in the county. The City of Edmonton contributed $750,000 with an additional $500,000 from Metcalf Fiscal Court. Brad will oversee the grant application process, according to the press release. Glasgow businessman Irvin G. Houchins, founder of Houchins Industries, has been named a 2026 inductee into the Kentucky Entrepreneur Hall of Fame. Houchins opened his first grocery store in Barron County on January 1, 1917, and the company has grown into more than 13 businesses across construction, retail, manufacturing, and insurance. Today, Houchins Industries is employee-owned through an employee stock ownership plan and reports more than $4 billion in annual revenue. The formal induction ceremony is set for November 4th at Central Bank Center in Lexington. The Caverna Independent Board of Education will consider the district's proposed tax rates for the 2026-27 fiscal year and review changes to its non-resident student transfer registration form when it meets today at 5 p.m. at the central office. Among the meeting's action items, board members will be asked to approve the district's proposed tax rates for the upcoming fiscal year. For full details on these stories and more local coverage throughout the day, visit GlasgowNews1.com. I'm Todd Steenbergen.
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6: Good morning. Welcome to Shop Local. It's Macy G filling in for Kelly McKay today. Happy Thursday, August 6th. It seems like August is just flying by, but that means the good season is next, which is fall, which is my second favorite, but I still love it. So before we get started, we're going to thank all of our sponsors, Calligraphy Creations in Kentucky, Blake and Brenton Ryan, Realtors and Auctioneers with Mills Real Estate and Auction, R Plus Med Spa Habitat for Humanity Restore. And here today is Lost River Cave. We have Nicole and Caroline. How are you all guys?
7: We're doing great.
6: Good.
8: Yeah, thanks for having us, Macy.
6: Of course. A little tired today, but that's okay. We're going to get pumped up, okay? We're going to quiz you on some history and some other things.
8: Oh, boy.
6: We're ready. So, yep. All right, Nicole, tell me what we are giving away.
8: Today, we are giving away a $40 membership to Lost River Cave.
6: Okay.
8: And our membership program is really cool because being a part of the membership program means that you get to come to our exclusive member movie nights.
6: Ooh.
8: Where we show movies in the cave. We put up a big screen on the dance floor. We set up trailside treats there at the mouth of the cave where we have concessions. We spin the wheel and do giveaways. And, we watch some fun movies. We actually have one tonight.
6: Oh.
8: We are showing the Lego Movie, sponsored by Bricks and Minifigs Bowling Green.
6: Okay. So, when I was looking at member movie nights, I was thinking of, like, the member months, September, October, November.
8: That's cute.
6: That's what I thought.
8: Well, we'll roll it into those.
6: Yeah.
8: Yeah.
6: So,
8: yeah.
6: There you go. You can say it doubles.
8: Yeah. So, it's exclusive to our membership program. So, with that $40 membership, you'll get 6 tickets to everyone.
6: Okay.
8: And we have several left in the season. We've got the Lego Movie. We've got Top Gun. And then, you know, we're gonna finish the season out with Hocus Pocus in October.
6: Of course, you have to. So, who picks the movies?
8: Well, we get to pick the movies.
6: How do you
8: pick them? Well, and our members. We had a poll this year.
6: Okay.
8: And actually, Caroline, I'll let you tease your favorite. I know you're really excited about one.
7: I made it very clear to our membership manager that I expected Jurassic Park to be on the roster.
6: Of course.
7: Luckily, I have amazing taste in movies, so everybody else agreed with me. It came up strong in the member polls. So,
6: yeah.
7: You should show up for that one.
6: That's a good choice. That's
7: I'll be there.
6: Yeah.
7: National Treasure we showed last month. That's also one of my favorites.
6: Mm-hmm.
8: That's a good
7: so,
8: one.
7: It's not entirely us picking. We really want the members to come out and have a good time and pull them and see what's going to be hot. But yeah.
6: Jurassic Park's mm-hmm. a good one.
8: It's a classic.
6: Yeah.
8: Yeah.
6: You have to think of kind of the environment that you're in. Mm-hmm. And I really think you all need to do a really good horror movie, too.
8: Yeah. Like we did last year, and it was a big hit.
6: Which one did you do?
8: The Descent.
6: Oh, okay. Yeah. Oh, that's perfect.
8: In
6: oh
8: the cave?
6: Gosh. Yes.
8: Yeah. It was kind of our grand finale last
6: year.
8: Yeah.
6: I mean, Hocus Pocus, you know, it's good for Halloween, but you need, like, a really scary one.
8: Yeah, yeah. We'll probably consider bringing that one back for 27 for sure.
6: Yes, of course. So, along with the movie nights, what other events do you have that you really want to tell people about and get people to go there this fall especially?
7: One of our first that is coming up on the fall roster, and it is a very, very busy season for us, is going to be Homeschool Day, which is next month. That's going to be September 16th. It's a Wednesday. And that is something that we kind of rolled out last year in response to a lot of people just requesting that they could bring their homeschool kids here and having their families or their co-ops come do some of the nature education programs that we usually offer to larger schools or public schools. So Homeschool Day is kind of a day where we really roll out everything. We have boat tours going on. We have several different educational programs for every age group. And we're going to have some fun extras and just things that you might not get on a normal day of visiting the park. So homeschool families will be able to sign up for that individually. You don't have to be with a group or a co-op. Parents, adults can just sign themselves and their kids up and show up. It's going to be really great. Signups are not yet open, but be watching for those on our website. And I think this year is going to be the best yet.
6: Yeah, of course. Now, to go along with the homeschool, what about field trips? Mm-hmm. You know, I know a lot of schools come by and do field trips. What's that like?
7: So I am our education coordinator and I handle all of our field trips, and we have usually about 3,000 to 5,000 kids visit the park every single year.
6: Wow.
7: So a lot of those are from Warren County and surrounding counties. We get kids out here from Glasgow, Franklin, a lot of different areas, just kind of in this region, and then we'll also have some come in from actually Tennessee. So we'll have a lot of folks from the Nashville suburbs come up, and we have public schools, private schools, even some of our larger homeschool co-ops will come for field trips. And a lot of teachers will tell me that it's their favorite field trip they do every single year. We try and offer programs that are going to show the kids kind of what we have going on at our park and that are going to help them connect to the specific nature phenomena that we have at our park while also helping them with what they're learning in school. Mm-hmm. So if they're learning about erosion, if they're learning about animal habitats, we're able to connect the things that they're going to see on their field trip to what they're learning in the classroom. And a lot of teachers will tell us that it's really helpful for them to be able to have the outdoor experience.
6: Mm-hmm. Do they usually come during the fall or spring or just both times?
7: We have fall and spring field trips. Fall is my favorite season. It is actually the shorter season. We usually get a little bit more in the spring just because it's a longer, there's more weeks that we can offer field trips in the spring.
6: Yeah.
7: It kind of slows down for the summer because summer it's, you know, school's out and mm-hmm. tourism's in. So we'll have our public boat tours going all day. Kids who come during the fall and the spring will usually come on a weekday and they will spend the morning here. Several hours. They'll have a picnic lunch. We actually have a brand new pavilion that will be opening yes. really soon. And so finally, we'll have a sheltered place to eat lunch if it starts to drizzle.
6: Yeah.
7: A place to do some programs and let the kids spend as much time outdoors as they possibly can. That brand new Nature Discovery Pavilion, we are cutting the ribbon on it real soon here.
8: We're thrilled to have that for the fall field trip mm-hmm. programs. Mm-hmm. Yeah.
7: Now, we're really excited.
6: Yeah, that would be awesome, especially with how much the rain has come this season.
8: Yeah.
6: Has it affected you all any?
8: A bit. I would say, you know, in July, we actually had the most rain days we've had this year in July. And so I'm not exactly sure how many inches of rainfall, but we had several days where we were flooded, unable to give boat tours, which is unfortunate because July is, that's, you know, one of our biggest months mm-hmm. of the year for
6: yeah.
8: cave boat tours, for tourism and that sort of thing.

0: but, you know, if things are growing, then those trees are going to soak up some of that water and help us out a little bit.
1: Exactly. Yeah. So I'm going to go over the movies real quick just so people know what's playing, because you all have great options for both kids and adults and kind of different, not genres, I'm thinking of books, but
0: yeah, genres.
1: That,
0: yeah.
1: Okay. Yeah. Okay. That works. So tonight, like she said, is the Lego Movie. August 21st is Top Gun, which is, I know, a lot of people's favorite, both men and women.
0: Mm-hmm. Yeah, no, it's the classic Top Gun. Yeah, it's the original.
1: And then September 10th is Toy Story, also a classic. September 23rd, like Caroline said, is Jurassic Park. And then October 8th is Hocus Pocus. So make sure you call us at 270-651-3000 to get registered for a free membership. That way you can go and watch those movies. So you said there's snacks there for that, mm-hmm. and you put the screen up. Do you, like, where do you sit at?
0: So on the Historic Cavern Nightclub dance floor. So okay. when you go into the cave, you've never visited our cave. It used to be a nightclub. And Caroline can speak a little bit to that history. Mm-hmm. Go ahead.
2: Oh, so all the way back, right after Prohibition lifted, so would have been 1934, is when kind of the mouth of our cave got developed into what it looks like today. Some enterprising business folks put up a dance floor, kind of took what would have been just kind of loose rocks and rubble and made concrete flooring so that you could actually walk in, and while the water is flowing through deeper into the cave, you are hanging out in underneath this huge rock awning, and we have a dance floor that fits about 300 people at its max capacity and a couple of other areas as well. And you walk on in there and you're immediately going to feel kind of a cool breeze. Now, back in 1934, that was air conditioning for the people of Bowling Green, and it became a really popular place to hold dances. They had a piano down there. They would have live music sometimes. Folks would come down there and have sometimes their proms or their homecomings even. Some people knew it as a romantic place. They called it the Cave Valley of Dreams. So the Cavern Nightclub was a really special part of the community for a very long time. And even today, you can talk to community members who their parents met in the nightclub or were married in the nightclub. So one of the things that we do today, and kind of one of the reasons that we have movie nights and also weddings and events in the nightclub, is to carry on that social tradition that got started over 90 years ago and carry on the tradition of having people make memories in a cave, in a place that's you know, naturally and historically significant.
1: Yeah. How important do you think it is to tell people about the history of the cave and not just for them to come and see it, and of course it's beautiful, but to really teach them about the history and how it came to be?
2: Well, I think that the more you learn about the history, honestly, the more beautiful the cave becomes. One of the things that we're consistently told is that the story of the cave is something that's so important and something that really enhances visitors' experience. If they know the story of the cave and they learn the story of the cave, it kind of changes how you look at it. So as natural and historical interpreters and as environmental educators, that's something that we really care about, is passing on that story so that when you're standing in the cave, you're not just standing in a really cool looking hole in the ground. you are standing in a piece of history that you might have a personal connection to.
1: Yeah, of course. Now, the boat tours are a big thing, so kind of tell us a little bit about that and how to sign up for that.
0: Yeah, so our cave boat tours, we offer 7 days a week, all year round. Doesn't matter the type of weather, unless the water gets too high.
1: Yeah.
0: But that, we'll let you know if that happens. But we, yeah, you can sign up on our website for our cave boat tour, and it's a 45-minute tour. Our tour guides are fantastic, and it just depends on which tour guide that you get on what kind of tour you're going to have. You know, they all have a wealth of information and a wealth of knowledge, and they all shine. You know, they all have different things that they get excited about. So mm-hmm. it's fun to see what things that they choose to incorporate into their tour. And so, you know, you're never going to take the same tour twice. And that's really cool, because there's so much to learn about the valley and about the cave.
1: Yeah, because it's not like you're just going in and looking at a rock. They have so much information about mm-hmm. it, and the rock formations and mm-hmm. erosion and science yeah. and all that fun stuff. So I wanted to go to yoga at the cave. I wasn't able to, but I really, really wanted to. That sounds like a lot of fun. And you all had it on Earth Day?
0: Yes.
1: Is that right?
0: Yeah. Well, and we actually have it about once a month with Be Happy
1: okay.
0: Yoga. And I apologize, I don't know the next date, but I know we will have another yoga in the cave this season.
1: Okay. Well, then I need to go.
0: Yeah.
1: Before it gets cold.
0: Right. Yeah. And that's another place

0: that, or another way we utilize the dance floor. So the yoga in the cave is also on the dance floor. And we actually have Rise and Shine yoga happening right now, too. So on Friday mornings, we've got yoga in the back field. So Caroline and I actually did the first one this season, and it I'm not a morning person.
1: I'm not
0: either. We're lucky that I'm here today. Yeah. But it was really quite cool to be up early and
1: what time was
0: with
1: it?
0: The dew.
2: Oh, it was 8 o'clock.
0: Was it?
1: Oh,
0: 8?
1: Okay.
0: Yeah. Oh, okay.
1: That's not terrible. As bad as I thought.
0: It felt earlier.
1: Yeah.
0: Because I'm not a morning person.
1: Yeah.
0: It felt earlier, but it was still really nice. It was lovely. You know, the grass was still a little wet, and
1: I thought you were gonna say like 5:30, and I'd be like, ooh, I don't know, girl.
0: It felt like 5:30.
1: Yeah. So with the butterfly habitat, of course, tell me a little bit about that.
2: So in addition to our cave, we have a lot going on above ground in our 72-acre nature park, and a perennial favorite with the community and with visitors is our butterfly habitat. It is a small enclosure about a quarter mile from our parking lot. It's out in on our valley trails. So tiny, tiny little hike to get there. We stock it with butterflies between Memorial Day and Labor Day, so it is a summer attraction. Mm-hmm. And inside of that habitat, you're going to find all kinds of fantastic flowers and plants growing, most of which are going to be native to Kentucky, and all of which serve the really important purpose of feeding and hosting those butterflies, giving them somewhere to lay eggs. Throughout the summer season, we release more butterflies into the habitat to kind of keep it stocked. Source our butterflies through a certified breeder in Michigan. They ship us our butterflies, and actually one of the events that we have throughout the summer is butterfly releases, where you can go and help us release those brand new butterflies into the habitat so that they'll be flying around. And kind of the reason we go to all of that trouble is because it is such a special occasion that you get to have kids and adults come through and actually look at the insect world and really start to connect with it. A lot of people are kind of scared of bugs, or they don't really understand the importance of bugs. They're a huge part of our ecosystem. They are a part of the natural world that, you know, we need. Even if they're pests in our homes, or, you know, they bite us and make us miserable, a lot of bugs serve really important functions. So getting people to experience a positive bug experience and see butterflies and see how they interact with the plants around them. It's really educational, and also is just a fantastic memory, and folks will come and tell us all the time that, you know, it's their favorite thing they do during the summer.
0: Yeah, we actually call butterflies a gateway bug, because they don't bite, they don't sting, they're really pretty to look at, and you know, it's an accessible insect for kids to, you know, interact with and see up close. You know, the butterflies come from Michigan cold. Mm-hmm. And when their temperature lowers that much, they go into this dormant state, this stasis. And so when they arrive, they are in these little envelopes, and butterfly habitat curators and interpreters will open the envelope into your waiting palms. We'll tell the kids it's a launch pad. You know, have your hands flat. You've got your little launch pad for the butterfly, and the butterfly will be asleep when it comes into your hand, and then the warmth of your hand will actually wake the butterfly up, and so he'll start to crawl around and flutter, and you know, sometimes they're a little groggy, and then fly off. It's quite a magical thing.
1: That's awesome. You know, butterflies, I think they're beautiful, but then when you start getting into moths and that, I'm like, okay, I'm good, but I think the butterflies are very pretty. But gateway bug, I've never heard of that. That's a good name. So I think one of the most interesting things about Lost River Cave is it's literally right in the middle of Bowling Green, basically. Mm-hmm. You got, you know, buildings and things like that, but it's just like a little oasis.
0: Yeah, Nashville Road goes right over the cave, and It's really special. It's a hidden gem for sure. We have 72 acres, about 2 miles of hiking trails that are free and open. The butterfly habitat is located on those walking trails.
1: Mm-hmm.
0: And apart from the releases, it's also free and open from Memorial Day to Labor Day. We encourage you to visit. And it's special. And, you know, and the cave is not the only place that we have events. You know, those trails we also utilize, especially in these coming fall months.
1: Yes.
0: With one of our most popular events, the Scarecrow Trail.
1: Yes.
0: I'm not sure if you're familiar with that.
1: I am. I have been. I love it. I went with my niece, and it was so much fun. So do people in the community volunteer to make their own, or is it businesses?
0: Both. Okay. Yeah. So we have community groups, schools, you know, different clubs and organizations, businesses, families, all sorts of people build scarecrows. And we typically have somewhere between 90 and 100 lining the trails. And people get so creative.
1: Mm-hmm.
0: And they get really excited about it. And we have so many people come out. I mean, we have about 50,000 trail walkers in the month of October.
1: Wow.
0: Well, during the Scarecrow Trail, it's about 3 weeks. And we have trailside treats now. So we have fall-themed snacks. You know, last year we had cider and butterbeer, and those were some big hits. You know, you can get a soft pretzel and go walk around. It's fun. It's very, very atmospheric, very quintessential fall.
1: Yeah, yeah. And then you all just had cocktails and trails.
0: We did.
1: Too. How did that go?
0: Oh, it was fantastic. It was just this past Friday night. Kelly actually was able to come.
1: Yes, I saw her video.
0: Thank you all for sponsoring. We had about 400 attendees.
1: Wow.
0: This year. And Montana Grill did the food. Reserva did the cocktails. We had games. And I actually got to hop on Rock the Boat. I don't know if you got to hop on, Caroline.
2: But I did not this year.
0: I did the Shania Rock the Boat. It was new this year. So fun. People had inflatable microphones. We went into the cave, and there was a Shania Twain playlist. And
1: oh wow,
0: people were singing along. There were some belters. Yeah.
1: That's awesome. That's such a good idea. Did you all come up with that?
0: Yeah. So Megan, she is our senior event sales coordinator. She actually came up with Rock the Boat, and she called it Cave Karaoke.
1: And that's perfect.
0: So as to not give people the wrong idea, make them think they were going to stand on a stage, we renamed it. But yeah, no, it's been fun.
1: Yeah. And I mean, there's so many things that you all can do there. Would you ever do maybe like a mini haunted trail?
2: Well, it's funny you mentioned that. not exactly a haunted trail, but this will be our third year of doing what we call Lost Tales of the Underground, which is not quite a haunted house, more of a scary, spooky tour.
1: Okay.
2: Kind of what we call them sometimes, the spooky tours. And those go on for a few days, October
0: 27th through 31st this year.
2: Okay. October 27th through 31st. And they are, if you've been on the cave boat tour, it's going to take you on the same route. You're going to walk past the Blue Hole into the Cavern nightclub, then board a boat. But it's going to be after dark. It's going to be a little bit scarier and more atmospheric. And you're going to learn a little bit of some of the darker side of the history. So everything that you're going to hear on that tour is going to be based in real local legend, but it's going to be a little bit more dramatic, and there might be a little bit more costume involved, and
0: there might be some fog, you know, red lights in places.
2: Yeah, the lights in the cave will be maybe significantly dimmed, and if you have ever been curious about some of the, you know, the darker cave stories out there, or if you just really, really like a you really want to see me in costume.
0: you want to see the cave after dark.
1: Yeah.
2: It's historical. It's scary. It's one of our favorite things we do in October. And that's a tough list to make.
0: Yeah, there's a lot of October events, but that one's a fun one.
1: Yeah, because I like the cute little fall things, but then my favorite's the scary parts and the learning about the horror things and stuff like that. Because
0: so you asked about the horror movies. So that makes sense. Yeah.
1: With caves, of course, you've heard people getting stuck and things like that. And, you know, the Nutty Putty Cave is one of the biggest talked about cases. Mm-hmm. So do you all have a little bit of that kind of in the history? Or
2: well, one of the most famous, you know, infamous and tragic cave accidents of all time actually just happened up the road from here at Mammoth Cave. And that's the tragedy of Floyd Collins, which had its 100th anniversary last year. Here at Lost River Cave, we do have a few stories of close calls back in the day before folks knew how to cave safely.
1: Mm-hmm.
2: One of the my favorite story that we tell is one called Dead Man's Cave. And the Dead Man's Cave legend, I'm not going to spoil it here, but while it does not involve entrapment in a cave in a traditional sense, it is a what can I say that's not going to spoil it?
0: I think it's okay. We're far enough out from October. It's a little tease.
2: All right. Well, back in the day before modern medical science was what it is now, sometimes doctors had to get creative finding bodies to experiment on.
1: Mm.
2: And our cave happened to be the site of one such a creative action.
0: Whoa.
2: So goes the legend.
0: Not sanctioned.
2: Not sanctioned. This was all the way back. this was a... It was the story of crime. It happened at night because what they were doing was illegal. And I'm going to leave it at that.
0: Yeah.
1: Wow.
2: I feel like I'm making it sound worse than it was. But
1: I mean, that sounds pretty bad, but, you know.
0: But it's interesting, you know, there's both sides to history. And that's the fun of the spooky tours of the Lost Tales of the Underground. You know, we get to kind of shine some light on some of those stories that, you know, don't see the light of day.
1: Yeah.
0: But you know, either are based in fact or based in some strong local legends. Mm-hmm. So it's neat to explore those and share those with people as well.
1: Yeah, of course. People like to know the dark stuff.
0: Yeah.
1: All right, so we're going to thank a couple of our sponsors. Calligraphy Creations in Kentucky. She was here Monday. She's got the cutest store with all things school spirit since that is starting, I want to say next week, sometime this month. For back to school, Glasgow and both Barron County, graphic tees, clothing, jewelry, and more. She has new jeans, new teacher accessories and clothes as well. And then, of course, stationery items like backpacks. You can get your backpacks and your notebooks and your pens to match. She always has a Kinder Scott necklace on, which I think they're so cute. And
0: love
1: of course,
0: Kinder Scott.
1: Yes, and you have to get every color to match with mm-hmm. every outfit. And then she has swig cups, which are awesome for back to school also. And then Bible covers, candleberry scents, all kinds of things. So she's located about 10 minutes out from Glasgow. You can message them on Facebook for more of the exact address. And then Brenton and Blake Ryan were here Tuesday. And they are twins that are both realtors and auctioneers with Mills Real Estate and Auction. And they are here to help making selling your home or farm easy. And they have double the knowledge and experience. We were talking about a lot of auctions that come up during the fall and basically just how it works. And it's really interesting to know that, you know, there's a lot more that goes into auctions than what you think there is, just besides their talking voice, you know. But you can call them at 270-766-7908. So you also have a volunteer program, right?
2: We sure do.
1: All right. So how can people volunteer and get interested?
2: Well, if you've got a large group that wants to volunteer, then you should contact us about an invasive plant poll because that's something we usually just do with large groups. But it's something you can do to help restore ecosystems at Lost River Cave. We have a lot of parts of our park that are kind of overrun with vines that are not native to Kentucky. And what has happened, some of those really aggressive vines will kind of overtake the native plants and make it so that other native wildlife that depends on those plants, things like butterflies, bugs, those pollinators we talked about, but also larger things, even our reptiles like turtles, they're not going to be able to thrive because they don't have the right food and the right habitat. Mm-hmm. So if you are interested in that, you have a large group, like maybe your company, your school, then you should definitely hit up our website, volunteer page. There will be contact information there. If you want to come out and spend a day at the park doing something good, we are always in need of litter control. We have trash cans around the park, but you know, sometimes they get missed. And with the summer tourism season coming to an end, folks coming through the park in really large numbers, help with litter is always appreciated. You'll be able to pick up trash and spend a wonderful day in nature,
0: especially coming up on the Scarecrow Trail.
2: Yes,
0: you know, we do our best. We have all sorts of compostable, or not all sorts, we have all compostable materials in Trailside Treats, but like Caroline said, sometimes people don't hit up those trash cans, so so you know, the more people on the trails, the more chances for litter. So help our maintenance team is fantastic, but you know, lending them an extra hand is always great.
1: Yeah.
0: Mm-hmm. But with Scarecrow Trail, we also have a few other opportunities that we rolled out last year with the Scarecrow Trail.
2: Yes. So the thing about the Scarecrow Trail is that sometimes folks in this region, if they visit our park one time a year, it's for the Scarecrow Trail. And so they might not know everything else that we have going on. So what we started doing last year is a greeter table, where basically we just staff a table with a signage and brochures and maps and all that fun stuff, and a friendly face there to tell folks, you know, here's the Scarecrow Trail, take a map, and here's everything else we have going on. And really engage those guests, say hi to them, and really welcome them to the park, because possibly that's the only time this year that they're going to come, but it doesn't have to be. So if you are interested in being a friendly face and volunteering for the Scarecrow Trail, being part of that greeter table team, signups will roll up onto our website probably at some point in September.
0: Possibly even in the next couple of weeks. We're going to get our Scarecrow Trail registrations up in the next couple of weeks, but, you know, not everybody knows what they're doing in October just yet. Mm-hmm. So it's a little early, but yeah, we'll have that stuff on our website.
1: And then, is there like a competition with the scarecrows?
0: Yeah.
1: Okay, that's what I thought.
0: Yeah. Well, and people, like I said, people get very creative, so they also get very competitive with that as well.
1: Yeah.
0: And we do bragging rights for for prizes, but people take it seriously. Last year, we actually implemented a fun new way for people to vote with a fundraiser. So we kind of treated it like, you know, with 5Ks, where you have a team and you go out and you raise money for your organization, for your cause. We treated each scarecrow as a team. So if you as your business or you as your organization wanted to go a step further and help us, you know, raise some funds for, you know, the invasive plant removal and the litter control and all of that on the trails, you could get people to donate to Lost River Cave. Every dollar was a vote. And so then we had people voting on their favorite, but then also, you know, just kind of giving a little bump with a $5 donation.
1: Mm-hmm.
0: And that ended up being really fun. And people got competitive. We had one organization, their owner was sending out texts to all of their friends and all of the employees, like, okay, well, we're this far down. Like, they could see they're standing there, like, someone put in another $100. Like,
1: my Lord.
0: They were really competitive, and they ended up winning.
1: Oh, wow.
0: But yeah, no, it was really fun to see that spirit.
1: Is there a theme, or is it just...
0: No,
1: whatever you want.
0: No theme. Yeah, so a lot of nonprofits that participate will tie it back to their mission, which is really cool.
1: Yeah.
0: We'll have Girl Scout troops. You know, every scout in the troop decorates a pumpkin. You know, or a gravestone if it's something spooky. But you know, they all get to have their own little personal touch to it. Or some businesses. Slim Chickens last year did a large rooster and had a sign with a "Why did the chicken cross the road?" which was funny because Slim Chickens is right across the street from us.
1: Oh, wow. So, that's perfect.
0: So yeah, so like they like I said, they get really creative. It's pretty cool.
1: That sounds fun. Maybe I need to convince them to do it.
0: Yes, yeah. We could have a radio DJ.
1: Yes.
0: Yeah.
1: That would be perfect. Like a dead radio DJ.
0: Yes, absolutely.
1: Yes. Okay. I'll convince them.
0: Gotta have the spooky there.
1: Yeah, exactly.
0: Right?
1: So what do you all think makes Lost River Cave such an important part of the Bowling Green community? And honestly, I mean, the surrounding communities.
2: Well, if you live in Bowling Green, you might live on top of it. That's something I like to tell locals. If folks are coming for a tour and they're local and they've never been here, I'm like, well, welcome to the cave. You live on top of it.
1: Yeah.
2: Maybe literally, maybe not. It is connected, though, to everything we do above ground. So and that's something environmentally that we talk to people a lot about. The basin that feeds water into Lost River Cave, that watershed area, stretches almost all the way down to Franklin, Kentucky.
1: Wow.
2: So a lot of people in our community get to learn that, you know, the runoff from their yards or where they live, their farms, is coming into the cave or headed that way. And it's a great connection to be able to show people exactly where water goes. And that's something that environmental educators across the country will tell people about, is watersheds and the importance of knowing your watershed, knowing where your water is going. Mm-hmm. So I think we have a great opportunity for that. But even if you don't live in our watershed, if you're visiting from somewhere else, or even if you're, you know, on a road trip across the country, if you're here from Texas, then you get to learn about what a special place a cave can be to the community. And about how, you know, we have this long history of people using the cave for all kinds of different things. The cave has been so many different things to different people. So what we try to do is we try to keep it alive and make the cave continue be being a part of our community and make it continue to be special for people, whether it's as their wedding venue, as a place where they're able to have a really positive educational experience and connect with nature, whether if it's a place that they just go to have fun with their family, make memories with their family. Mm-hmm. All of that is really important to us.
0: Yeah, like Caroline said, it has a lot to do with the legacy. I mean,
1: yeah. Mm-hmm.
0: It's meant a lot to people for centuries. I mean, you know, we have evidence of humans being in the cave and in the valley all the way back to Paleo Native Americans. And so, you know, the cave has given so much to people. It's nice to be able to continue that tradition, but also to give back to it as well and care for it and preserve it for future generations.
1: Yeah. How far, I mean, have you heard people come to go to Lost River Cave?
0: Oh, we see people from around the world.
1: Really?
0: Yeah.
1: Wow.
0: We live in a very special region for caves and karst. And so there, you know, Mammoth Cave is right down the road.
1: Mm-hmm.
0: A lot of fantastic show caves are in the area. And a lot of people will, you know, have it on their bucket list. Will make it a point to come to the area to hit up as many caves as they can.
1: Yeah.
0: And it's really neat to be able to interact with those people and meet. I mean, I know that there's been people from Australia, mm-hmm. and I mean, I don't know, just all sorts of places all over the world.
2: I think at this point in my career, because I've been a tour guide for several years in addition to my other responsibilities, I think I've gotten every continent except for Antarctica.
1: That's
2: once
1: crazy.
2: I get Antarctica, I'm gonna check that off my list and throw a party or something.
0: Yeah, you get a special badge for that one.
2: Yeah.
1: Wow. So you've met a lot of people then.
2: Oh, absolutely. Wow. Definitely all 50 states, even Rhode Island.
1: Yeah. Even Hawaii.
2: Even Hawaii.
1: Even Alaska.
2: Even Alaska.
1: Wow.
2: I know I've had some folks from Alaska this year, at least.
1: That's awesome, though.
0: Yeah.
1: That's awesome. So if someone is listening and they've never been before, what's the one thing you tell them that they absolutely need to experience?
2: I think you got to start with the boat tour.
1: Okay.
2: Yeah, where it all begins.
0: It's classic. I mean, it is Lost River Cave. I was going to say that's our bread and butter. That's what we're all about. And we have, you know, 72 acres. So there's things going on all the time, all sorts of community events and other free activities on the park, ways that you can experience nature. But the cave, that's the core of what we do. So it's really special.
1: Yeah. So definitely go and check out the boat tour. And then also I see next Friday is the Brooms and Backpacks.
0: Yes, I can't believe I haven't mentioned that.
1: I know.
0: Yet. Yeah, no, Brooms and Backpacks. Last year was our first year. We hosted in partnership with Seven Mountains Media out of Bowling Green. So Woohoo and the Beaver. And Service One Credit Union is actually the title sponsor this year. We will be showing The Wizard of Oz. And if you're not sure about becoming a member, if you're not sure about member movie nights, this is a great teaser because it is the one time a year that we have movies in the cave for free. You mm-hmm. do not have to be a member to participate. But it is a back to school fundraiser. So this year, your admittance is non-perishable snacks that will be shared with school students. And so we're, you know, it's a neat way to welcome people to the cave, give them that experience. A lot of people that have never been there before, but also, you know, partner with other organizations and give back to the community
1: mm-hmm.
0: in other ways. But yeah, we're showing The Wizard of Oz. The Imaginarium is involved. And I'm not sure if you're familiar with the Imaginarium, but they do event planning and event decoration. And they came for a site visit last week and kind of ran through some of their ideas of how they want to decorate the cave and the river walk and the area. And there, it's going to be really neat. It's going to be magical. It's going to feel like you kind of stepped into Oz.
1: Oh, that will be fun.
2: I'm excited to see it.
0: Yeah. Yeah, so we'll have a vendor village along the Riverwalk. People are welcome to, or sponsors and local nonprofits are welcome to set up booths. And so there'll be fun little giveaways on the Riverwalk if you get there early. You have to bring your own chair. We don't provide chairs, so you bring your own camping chair. You know, gates open at 6. Come on down and get your spot claimed, get set up, grab some popcorn from Trailside Treats and take a stroll through Vendor Village and see all those, you know, cool little Aussie touches that have been incorporated, and then we'll have the movie, and then there's going to be an intermission in the movie, and we'll have a costume contest.
1: Ooh, okay.
0: Yeah, so it should be really fun, and we're looking forward to it. But you do have to register, so it's free, but you do have to go ahead and claim a spot, just because we don't want to have too many people and not be able to see the screen.
1: Now, did you pick Wizard of Oz?
0: The radio station did. Yeah.
1: Oh, okay.
0: Yeah. So last year we actually showed a different wizard-centric movie, but this year we weren't able to get licensing to that film series, so we switched to another magical world of Oz. So
1: okay, I get your drift.
0: Yeah. We weren't able to do that one this year.
1: Dang. But, there's more years to come.
0: Absolutely, yeah. And there's definitely brooms in Wizard of Oz.
1: Yeah, yeah.
2: Oh, absolutely.
0: Yeah.
1: And I know a lot of people, obviously, are interested in Wizard of Oz because Wicked.
0: Oh,
1: and,
0: yeah.
1: You know, that brought it back, which I'm glad.
0: We're going to have some pink and green down there,
1: yes,
0: for sure.
1: Yes, of course. I love Wicked and I love Wizard of Oz as well. But that will be a lot of fun. So we're going to thank a couple more of our sponsors. R Plus Med Spa was here yesterday. And they just marked their 5-year anniversary of the clinic. They offer acupuncture now, which Ooh. Is as not as bad as people think it is. It's a very, very tiny needle. She said as fine as a piece of hair. So
0: I've heard that's great therapy for migraines.
1: Yes, yeah. Yes. Pain management, stress relief, and overall wellness. They offer hormone health as well. And then they're excited to introduce their new holistic clinic division. So there's plenty of things that they offer there, facials, massages, trying to think, all kinds of things, B12 shots that are really good for energy and especially back to school. And if you just need a, little relaxation before school starts and taking the kids back, definitely visit R Plus Med Spa. And then Habitat for Humanity will be here tomorrow. They always give something good away. I don't know what it will be tomorrow. You never know. Sometimes it's a bucket of paint. Sometimes it's a big thermometer. I don't know. So we'll see. But they will be here tomorrow. They're located at 506 West Main Street. And it was founded in 1993 by a group of individuals whose purpose was to make a difference in the lives of Kentucky's low-income families by working in partnership to build simple, decent, and affordable homes. So all the profits that they get are to help build homes for people in the Glasgow Barron County area. So they will be here tomorrow. And if you're just now tuning in, we are here with Lost River Cave talking about all the fun events coming up and things you can do there. And then they're giving away a $40 free membership, and you can call 270-651-3000 for that. So you also offer weddings and rentals. Have you had a lot of weddings this year?
0: Yes, we're actually rolling into peak wedding season. So yeah. our weddings start after Memorial Day in June, and we have them every weekend leading into probably about the mid-October, the second or third week of October.
1: Mm-hmm.
0: But October is where it really ramps up. I mean, we start having the weekday weddings, just about every day in October.
1: Oh, wow.
0: So we're moving into some hardcore wedding season. But
1: yeah.
0: It's a really special place to get married, to have your corporate event, to have your company picnic or what have you. And it's magical. There's string lights and it's beautiful.
1: And I think it's really cool too to have weddings where like in state parks or things like that, because you can go back and visit it.
0: Yes.
1: Not necessarily like if you get it at a certain venue where you can't go.
0: Yeah.
1: But that way, like, every year for your anniversary or something, you can go back and walk a trail and it can remind you of
0: you
1: that.
0: You get to become part of that legacy and share, that special place, feel connected to it.
1: Yeah.
0: Our business administrator, Allie, she actually got married at the park.
1: Aww.
0: Yeah.
2: I I actually recently had a couple come and chaperone their kids' field trip, and they had gotten married at the cave.
1: Aww.
2: So, full circle moment.
1: Yeah. Yes, yeah. That is so sweet. Yeah. That's perfect.
0: Well, and the plus side, one of my favorite social media comments we've gotten in the last year was on a TikTok about how beautiful the cave is for weddings.
1: Mm-hmm.
0: And it was from a woman who said, you know, the marriage didn't last, but I still have those pictures because it's gorgeous. And she was like, it is special.
1: Yeah, well, I mean.
0: And I was like, good for you, girl.
1: Yeah. That's funny. So you also partner with the Hot Rods and White mm-hmm. Scroll Brewery. It's hard to say that as a Southern person. But what are those nights like?
0: So we'll be set up at the Hot Rods game on Saturday.
1: Okay.
0: For the Hot Rods being the White Squirrels for the night.
1: Oh,
0: and
1: okay.
0: And so White Squirrel Brewery sponsors that, and we come to kind of share some knowledge, some education on mm-hmm. on the actual White Squirrels that live in our region.
1: Yeah.
2: That is, I was at the last one and it was so fun. We will have our mascot, Flake, a white squirrel there. We're going to have some trail trivia so you can quiz your knowledge about white squirrels, learn about just, you know, like ecologically what's going on there. And folks are honestly just so excited to be there. I love chatting with the Hot Rods fans. If you've never been to a Hot Rods game, go to one. Awesome way to spend your Saturday night, and you'll see us out there. They play as the White Squirrels because it's like an iconic Bowling Green icon,
1: mm-hmm.
2: and all kinds of fun stuff going on at a Hot Rods game. I'm always surprised by what they do.
1: Yeah, yeah, I thought the White Squirrels were fake. Like, I thought it was
2: really?
1: Just, I didn't know that was a real thing. I mm-hmm. thought people joked about it. And then I saw one of my friends post at the WKU campus
2: yeah.
1: that she saw. I was like, I can't believe that's real.
0: Well, and a fun fact about white squirrels, like the, and Caroline will be able to elaborate on this, but the top cities for white squirrel populations are all college towns. And why is that, Caroline?
2: Because essentially out in the wild, white squirrels are not going to be able to survive because they are just too visible. They don't camouflage. So predators, things like hawks, they can just spot them right away. A college town is going to have a little bit less predators, and they're also going to have a whole lot of, well, the way we like to jokingly say it is that the college students feed them French fries. But just kind of the small urban area lets them, you know, eat out of our dumpsters without having to compete way too much.
1: That is crazy.
0: Right?
1: Yeah. I did not know that.
2: Yeah. Yeah. My personal connection to white squirrels is that this is, Bowling Green, Kentucky is the second town I've lived in to be a white squirrel town.
1: Wow.
2: I had a summer job in Brevard, North Carolina years ago, and they are also known for their white squirrels. So, and that's also a college town similar to Bowling Green. So,
1: y'all have a connection.
2: Yes, a connection.
0: Caroline and the white squirrels go way back.
1: Yeah.
2: They're following me.
1: So I want to ask you a little bit about the history, you know, the Civil War era, mm-hmm. the Jesse James, and even, of course, a nightclub. Like you said, what's one piece of the history that tends to surprise people, or just any history you want to talk about?
2: So you mentioned the Civil War era. Some folks don't know that Bowling Green was both a Confederate and a Union town at different points in the war. And the Confederacy left Bowling Green on Valentine's Day of 1862. So that date is easy for me to remember. I don't always remember. And the Union came in. And when the Confederacy left, they had actually burned all of the bridges going into Bowling Green. So the Union had no way to cross the Barren River. They ended up having to basically make bridges out of pontoon boats and walk across on floating bridges.
1: Whoa. Yeah. That's crazy.
2: So, and then when they came there, they needed somewhere to go to camp, somewhere to for their soldiers to rest. And so just as the Confederacy had both sides, you know, they had something in common, and that's that you need a good source of water
1: mm-hmm.
2: for your soldiers, for your animals. And one of the best sources of water in Bowling Green was at Lost River Cave. We don't have a lot of above ground creeks and streams. So that's kind of an area where the science and the history intersect. This is a cave hotspot of the world. It's what we call a karst landscape. We have all these holes in the ground, and water, stormwater, tends to go straight underground into sinkholes. It's not going to stay above ground in a little creek or a stream where you can go and grab water. So down at Lost River Cave, we're at this low point where you can actually see that underground river, and that underground river surfaces a little bit in our valley. So that ended up being one of the best places to get water. And one of my favorite details. Ooh, is that a call?
1: It is.
2: Oh,
1: go ahead and take it. All right.
2: Hope they're not back checking me. Good morning. Welcome to Shop Local.
1: There we go. Can you hear us?
3: Yeah.
1: Yay.
2: Hi.
3: I've been trying for a minute, Kane, that could never get through.
1: Well, we got you now.
3: All right.
0: Would you like to get registered to win a membership?
3: Why, sure.
1: All right. What's your name?
3: Well, I can't win, but I'm going to put my granddaughter on there, Emery Martin.
1: Okay.
3: And my sister, Sarah Martin.
1: All right.
3: And it's 270.
1: Okay.
3: 991-9797.
1: All right, we got them down.
3: All right, thank y'all much.
1: Thank you, bye.
3: All right,
2: bye-bye.
1: All right, 270-651-3000. If you maybe want to skip the movie nights, it would be a great gift for a grandchild, like you said.
0: Absolutely.
1: Or a sister or mom, dad, really anyone, and it would be a great back-to-school gift. So are those on the weekends or weeknights?
0: It depends.
1: Okay.
0: You know, weeknights, and Top Gun is actually on a Friday night.
1: Okay.
0: So it really just kind of depends when our weddings fall. So
1: we're
0: kind of hip-hopping around because it's the same venue.
1: Yep.
0: One event, though, as we come up on the 9 o'clock hour that we haven't mentioned, is our Camping at the Cave event.
1: Oh.
0: It's another one that rounds out October. It's the one night a year that we invite people to camp on the park. And so we have different programs, camping programs throughout the evening. We show a movie in the cave. That's actually where Member Movie Nights originated.
1: Oh, we're getting another phone call.
2: Good morning. Welcome to Shop Local.
4: Yes, good morning.
1: Would you like to get registered?
4: I sure would.
1: All right. What's a good name?
4: I'm going to put my nephew down.
1: All right.
4: MJ Pendleton.
1: All right. And what's a good phone number?
4: 270-646-0385.
1: All right. I got him down.
4: Thank you.
1: Thank you. Bye-bye.
4: Bye.
1: All right. 270-651-3000 to get registered for that. And you were saying?
0: Oh, I was saying with, Camping at the Cave coming up. And that's one thing about memberships as well. You know, you get to become part of the Lost River Cave community. So you actually are going to get first access to events like that. You're going to get first notice. You're going to get codes for free breakfast at Camping at the Cave, or little perks here and there throughout the year. So there's more benefits than just those movie nights. That's just, that's our heavy hitter right now. That's what people get excited about.
1: Yes. And then, have you heard of bears being spotted near here in Kentucky?
0: Yes, we haven't seen one on the park, but I've heard about how they've, been in the region.
1: I'm thinking since, you kind of had a good surrounding of residential and things like that, hopefully they won't show up. But bears are scary. They're terrifying to me. I mean, they can do some scary things.
2: Yeah, I mean, bear safety is not something we usually really have to think about in Bowling Green.
1: maybe now, though. Yeah.
2: My little sister works in Montana. She knows all about bear safety.
1: Yeah.
2: She's out in the wilderness.
1: Yeah.
2: Carries bear spray. We don't really have to do that here, luckily. But who knows? I do know that a really great way to make sure that our relations with bears stay friendly is to lock up all your food at night.
1: Mm-hmm.
2: They like to get into dumpsters. They like to get into any non-secured food container.
1: Mm-hmm.
2: So if you're camping or anything, it's actually important not just so that they don't like trash your campsite, but so that you don't like build up that that habit for them of wanting to come to humans and bug us to get food.
1: Yeah, I mean, we are pretty close to Tennessee.
2: Mm-hmm.
1: And of course, Tennessee is bears, especially Gatlinburg. So, I mean, I'm not surprised that they're starting to migrate over.
2: Yeah.
1: Maybe they've eaten all the food over in Tennessee and they want to come over here. So, you have events for all ages, from kids programs, adult nights. How important is that variety to Lost River Cave?
0: We want to offer, something for everyone, to connect with nature. We want, our mission is to educate and enrich lives through connections with nature. And so, having those opportunities to resonate with all sorts of different people is so important because, everyone's different. And so, we need to make sure that nature is accessible and the park is accessible, just like we said earlier, to, you know, carry on that legacy and protect this really special local landmark. So all of these events serve that mission by getting the community out and enjoying nature. But it also supports the mission in, you know, funding all that we do. You know, like mm-hmm. the Scarecrow Trail is free for families to come out, but there are sponsorships available. You know, so if you want your business to be given in front of 50,000 people, you know, hit us up. We've got some sponsorships available, and there's different benefits and perks that come with that. Same for Camping at the Cave, Cocktails and Trails. You know, those events, we've got Earth Week. You know, we've got sorts of different ways to support and help. So if you're not an outdoor person, but you want to help preserve that history, preserve that legacy, you know, hit mm-hmm. us up. We've got ways.
1: Yeah. And then you said the nightclub, you know, they had proms and things like that. Mm-hmm. Would you all be open to having, you know, proms and things? That way you can kind of continue that tradition.
0: We used to have proms in the cave, but it actually, you know, we were talking about the drainage basin, the 55 square miles for water. Flood season is actually through April and a little into May, which is exactly when prom season is. So that's why our weddings don't really start till
1: June.
0: What
1: about formal?
0: It, you know, it just depends. If it's in June, we gotcha.
1: Yeah.
0: but those dates, we would hate to, cause, you know, because sometimes the rain will come in, you know, we won't know until, you know, 2-3 hours before.
1: Yeah.
0: You know, so we are really careful with our dates and rain plans and that sort of thing. We don't want to have to cancel on somebody last minute.
1: Yeah. Maybe one day. I don't know.
0: Yeah. Maybe one day. You know, the climate's always changing.
1: Yeah, exactly. All right. Do you want to go ahead and pick our winner, Caroline?
2: All right.
1: Okay. So you're just going to press that and tell me what number it is.
2: Okay. I'm pressing. And the number is 1.
1: Okay. Emery Martin. I think his granddaughter won. So congratulations. You get to go watch some movie nights.
0: Yeah.
1: So, and then I'll call them to just make sure, and then they can come pick it up here at Commonwealth Broadcasting. All right, we're going to thank all of our sponsors, Calligraphy Creations in Kentucky, Blake and Brenton Ryan with Mills Real Estate and Auction Company, R Plus Med Spa, Habitat for Humanity Restore, and Lost River Cave. Thank you guys so much for being here today.
2: Thank you all for having us.
1: Of course.
0: This has been so much fun, Macy.
1: Yes, it is.
0: It's nice to get out of the office and come chat.
1: Yeah, exactly. And it was Caroline's first time here today. Did you have a good time?
2: I did.
1: Okay, good.
2: I did.
1: Next time you come back, we'll quiz you some more, okay?
2: All right, I'll study up.
1: Okay, yep. All right, thank you guys so much for listening. Have a great rest of your day. And remember to think, shop, eat, and always experience local.
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0: 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It's Macy G. We have a special guest here today, Tara. She's going to tell us about the Barron County Football Boosters. She is president of the Booster Club, and you have a pretty big event this weekend, right, Tara?
1: We do. We've got our countdown to kickoff.
0: Okay.
1: This coming Saturday, August the 8th, from 7 p.m. till 10.
0: That's pretty late.
1: And girl, listen, we like to party late up in here. Yes, ma'am.
0: So, Barron County football starts. When does that start?
1: Well, we have our first scrimmage this Friday, as in tomorrow.
0: Oh, wow.
1: And then, we've got another scrimmage next Friday, and then season begins. And we have our first home game against our big crosstown rival on the 28th.
0: Glasgow.
1: At home. Yeah. That's right, girl. That's right. So, we'll have the whole town there.
0: Yeah. So, you know, what does the Booster Club do?
1: So, the Booster Club, a group of us started it a couple of years ago. We're still in our infant stage. But the Booster Club basically raises money to fund anything that the players need.
0: Okay.
1: So, most of the safety equipment and everything is paid for by the school district. Thank you, Barron County Schools. But as far as, we just bought a new trailer to travel to away games. We're going to put a graphic on it. We're just really trying to brand the program and, you know, sideline tents and meals. I mean, we feed these kids. You would not believe how much 70 kids can eat. So we need a lot of money to feed those boys. So our countdown to kickoff event, this is our second annual that we're having on Saturday. The reason why we started it is to raise money to fund the program.
0: Yeah.
1: So last year we had a really great turnout. We probably had about 100 attendees. We're hoping for more this year. We do a really, really nice silent auction. Susan Givens is our main booster contact for that. So if anybody has any silent auction wants or needs and wants to bid on some stuff, we've got a two-night stay in downtown Nashville, Airbnb. We've got tickets to the Bonaire Haunted House. We've got all kinds of good stuff.
0: Yeah.
1: So it'll be great. We've got live music. Dallas Austin, he's our entertainment. We'll have a stage.

0: you can walk from here.
1: Yeah, we can throw a rock there.
0: Exactly. Yeah. So make sure you all come out this Saturday. Right?
1: Yes,
0: and
1: right.
0: Support all the Barron County football players. Is it all ages or?
1: So the event for Saturday is adults only.
0: Okay.
1: Alumni, for example, we just ask that no students or children come because they're, we will have a cash bar and it's a membership event. So
0: yeah.
1: we don't allow members until you actually graduate high school. So,
0: okay.
1: So some of those kids that graduated last year, you know, like our QB Tate Spillman and you've got Aiden Miller. Those type guys, we try to get them and their classmates to come, and even our previous alumni from, you know, like our 1986 team or whatever. So we really love to see the alumni show up.
0: Yes, it'll be a fun event, that's for sure.
1: Yes, ma'am.
0: All right. Well, thank you so much for stopping by and telling us all about it.
1: All right. Thanks, Macy.
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103.7 WHHT. We got some big country artists on tour right now. Lainey Wilson, Zach Top, Luke Bryan, Thomas Rhett, Zach Brown Band, Billy Carrington, Chase Rice, and Brantley Gilbert.

103.7 WHHT. I might just head over to the water park this afternoon because there's a high at near 90 and mostly sunny skies. Tonight drops down to a pretty warm low of 73.

0: 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Lost River Cave, I forgot to mention their address. It is 2818 Nashville Road in Bowling Green. It really is a beautiful place to go visit, and they have a gift shop, which is my favorite part of going to any state park or cave or anything like that. I always love to get a magnet. That's been my tradition now, is getting a magnet from places that I've been. And yeah, make sure you go and visit it, and you can volunteer and, of course, sign up for the member movie nights in the cave.
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Thursday morning, Southern Kentucky, a little bit after 10 o'clock. It's Jay Turner checking in with you. And coming up this hour, we've got Luke Bryan, Jelly Roll, Ella Langley, and Cody Johnson. And today, I am going to give away lunch. Lunch for two to Colton Steakhouse and Grill. Sometime during the lunch hour, be listening to win. It could be you. Country.

100.7 WAHHT. It's Jay Turner. Southern Kentucky weather forecast. Mostly sunny. There is a 30% chance of an afternoon shower or thunderstorm. High 89. Slight chance for a shower tonight. Otherwise, partly cloudy 71 and a 50-50 chance tomorrow.

0: Country's hottest hits, 103.7 WHHT. That's Zach John King. You got Jay Turner here in the midday on your Thursday. So after I got off yesterday, I drove up 127. You know, you take the Cumberland Parkway over to Russell Springs. The 127 yard sale is going on. It's like a 700-mile yard sale, kind of similar to the 6880 yard sale that we have here that goes through Barron County. And so I was driving up 127, and it was between, Liberty and Harrodsburg. You know where that is? And checking out some of the yard sale. Of course, I collect a lot of antique stuff, like crock advertising jugs and some dairy memorabilia items and, you know, country store stuff. But it was coming a monsoon. I mean, everybody was covering their tents up, so I didn't really get to see much yesterday. So I may have to get back on it this afternoon when I get off the air. So the 127 yard sale is going on. So some of you may be aware of that. Some of you may not. And you never know. You might find a bargain.
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How's it going here on a Thursday morning? 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Thanks for hanging out with me. How many times have you moved over your lifetime? We'll talk about that coming up later this hour. How stressful was that moving? It can be, right? 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

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It's Jay Turner here on your Thursday. And tonight, 7 o'clock, it is B-Dub. 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

103.7 WHHT and Jay Turner here on your Thursday midday. We've got those new WHHT shirts. If you haven't got one yet, you need to get one. They're pretty nice. 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We see you out.

0: Abbott Hancock at 103.7 WHHT. It's Jay Turner here in the midday on your Thursday. So how many times have you moved over your lifetime? How many times? Well, if you have moved in the last 5 years, 25% say moving is more stressful than landing a plane in an emergency. 27% say moving is more overwhelming than finding a job. And 21% say it's more stressful than running for president. Well, it depends on how many times, I guess, you've moved in the last 5 years. Now, over my lifetime, I think I've moved just five times. I think I can count them on one hand. Get ready. We got another eight in a row coming up for you here on WHHT. Patty B's Nashville News is coming up next. And then it's Ella Langley to start off eight on WHHT.
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0: Jabuzi, 103.7 WHHT and Jay Turner, where they're still giving away clothes at a Glasgow middle school. It's a clothing giveaway for the entire family. Gently used clothing. They'll be there till noon. Still got a little over an hour. It's Cody Johnson on WHHT.
1: He's a ranch hand in a pinch, man. Hotter than the red on the cattle brand. Cause she's a gold digger with a quick trigger. A cast iron skillet swinging lid flipper.

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top of Commerce Plaza in downtown Glasgow. It's just after 11 o'clock with Jay Turner. How's it going on this Thursday? We got Mega Baroni this hour. Stella Lefty's on the way. Chris Young, too. I'm giving away lunch today to Colton sometime next hour. And the noon hour, that's the lunch hour. And we're going to talk about a skillet throwing contest.

a Band Life. Thomas Rhett, Jordan Davis on Country's Hottest Hits, 103.7 WHHT. And Jay Turner, if you missed Todd this morning with a secret celebrity game, he's going to do it again tomorrow morning because you could be a winner sometime around 6:45. Here's Kenny Chesney with Uncle Cracker on WHHT.

0: Jacob Hackworth, 103.7 WHHT, and Jay Turner, connecting you to Nashville. Well, Zach Brown has a large collection of tattoos all over his body, and he admits he can't remember how many he has. But he does remember which one hurt the most. It's one of the smaller ones that caused him the most pain while in the chair. And he was chatting with CMT, and Zach revealed that the tattoo on his left ring finger made him want to throw up. The ink is nestled in between his first two knuckles where a ring back would go. And as far as the rest of the tattoos, he says they weren't too bad. Coming up, another eight in a row here on WHHT. Get set for Ella Langley and Morgan Wallen. They are next.
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Langley, Morgan Wallen, Can't Love You Anymore. 103.7 WHHT, Barron County Trojans, having a football youth camp tonight at 7:30 at Trojan Field. 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

0: Missouri's hottest hits, 103.7 WHHT. And Chris Young, this is Jay Turner. How's it going on this Thursday? We got lunch to give away next hour, so be listening for that. Lunch for two from Colton's. But first, have you heard about this? I have never heard. This is a new one on me. A skillet throwing contest. Skillet throwing. They're throwing skillets tomorrow night in Tompkinsville, Monroe on Main. Starts at 5:30 downtown, and there's other things going on, too. There's a cruise in, there's live music, there's food, there's a whole lot of other things. But the main attraction is the skillet throwing contest. It shows a picture of a lady reared back ready to throw a skillet, and I wonder what their targets are.
1: 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Yeah, right.
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1: 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What?
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1: Yeah, right.
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93.7 WHHT, sunshine and clouds this afternoon. There is a 30% chance of a scattered afternoon shower or thundershower, high of 89. Partly cloudy, 71 tonight. Tomorrow, a partly cloudy day. We got a 50-50 shot for showers and thunderstorms at a high of 89. Baby.

Creed. Little Big Road, country's hottest hits, 103.7 WHHT. Just past 12 noon, it's the lunch hour. This is Jay Turner on your radio with Triple T's this hour. Got Taylor Swift, Tyler Hubbard, also Tucker Wetmore. And I'm giving away lunch to Colton's this hour. Be listening to win. It could be you. Right now, those church bells from Perry. Country.

0: 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It's Jay Turner here in the middle of your day. And I'm giving away lunch right now. You be caller 5. 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
1: 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That's Max McNow. This is Jay Turner. Congratulations. Daniel Irwin of Glasgow, he was my fifth caller, and he wins lunch for two to Colton Steakhouse and Grill. 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

0: Taylor Swift, 103.7 WHHT. It's a Thursday. Jay Turner here in your lunch hour. And checking out what's going on in Nashville with Zach Brown. Just achieved something no one has ever done. And Steve Harvey's 17 years as host of Family Feud. He got all five number one answers during the Fast Money round. 195 points. 195. That's the highest score ever. Ever. They said he'd been doing this for 17 years. Steve Harvey says, this is crazy. Never seen this before.
1: Yeah.

You've got it on 103.7 WHHT with Jay Turner. Sunny clouds this afternoon. Could be an afternoon scattered shower storm. Partly cloudy tonight, 71. 50-50 shot tomorrow of showers.

0: 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Latest Luke Combs, Rethinking Some Things. And Jay Turner here in the midday on your Thursday. So if you were coming down an elevator at a hotel in Gatlinburg, and all of a sudden you get off the elevator and there's a huge bear eating cereal at the breakfast bar, what would you do? Yeah, there was one actually went into a motel in Gatlinburg yesterday. And this was at the Days Inn, downtown Gatlinburg, and was eating cereal from the breakfast bar. He had got it off of the floor somehow and started eating it. And so, but yeah, can you imagine coming down off of the elevator and bam, there's a big bear. Whoa. Another eight in a row coming up on WHHT. Get set for Tucker Wetmore. He's next.
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This is Jay Turner. Macy's been filling in for Kelly this week with a Shop Local show at 8 o'clock. 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

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Just after 1 o'clock, it's Jay Turner on your radio with Quadruple J's this hour. Latest from Joe Nichols, Josh Ross, also John Morgan, and Jelly Roll. You keep it right here.

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Partly cloudy tonight, 71, but a better chance tomorrow. Looks like a 50% chance we could get rained on. Nothing on but the radio. It's Gary Allen on WHHT.

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0: Thomas Hits, 103.7 WHHT. Russell Dickerson, Worth Your Wild, and Jay Turner here in the midday. So everybody at your desk, your workplace, wherever you are, maybe not while you're driving, take your shoes off right now and wiggle your toes. Why? Because today is National Wiggle Your Toes Day. It really is. I don't know who came up with that one. But anyway, wiggle your toes. I've got to be careful, though. Here I am in the studio. I'm going to take my shoes off now. Okay? And I'm going to start wiggling my toes. Oh, I'm getting a cramp.
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Hope you're having a great Thursday. Jay Turner, QBD Company, thank you for hanging out with me. 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

103.7 WHHT with Jay Turner. And if you're up late tonight, join resident night owl Shannon McCombs between midnight and 4. And tonight, she'll have the first listen of Co Wetzel and Ella Langley's new single. It comes out at midnight tonight, and that's when she'll play it. We have the new music first from Nashville on WHHT.

0: 93.7 WHHT. That's Blake Shelton. Hey, this is Jay Turner. Hi, how's it going on this Thursday? Have you ever had a Goo Goo candy bar? I'm sure most of you have. I've had several in my lifetime. In fact, I bought a box the other day over at Cracker Barrel in Cave City. They have them on the shelf over there in the candy section, which I can't get away from. But the Goo Goo Cluster, I've never heard and didn't hear the information about this or the history behind it. It's the first combination candy bar in America. The first. It was born in Nashville at the Standard Candy Company in 1912. You know, it's got the caramel, it's got the marshmallow nougat, it's got the roasted peanuts under a coat of milk chocolate, all in one wrapper. Decades before anybody else thought to try it. And the funny part about this, nobody can agree as to where the name came from. You know, some folks say it was a baby's first sound, you know, goo goo. And others swear up and down it stands for the Grand Ole Opry. Uh-huh. Grand Ole Opry, G-O-O. Uh-huh. That's possibly right. And the company has never once settled it. So after 114 years, they've never settled as to where the name actually came from. But go get a Goo Goo. It's good.
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It's Jay Turner, and I have got to go because my time is up for the day. 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

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Tonight, let our night owl, Shannon McCombs, keep you company from midnight to 4. 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
1: 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It's John Fardy. I'm Paul Johnson. Going to tell you about a delivery guy who did not understand the assignment. Coming up in just a bit, your forecast is on the way, too, and so is another 8 in a row. 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
2: The skies are calling. 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

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It's sneaking up quick. 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

0: 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Happy National Root Beer Float Day. That's the treat that combines root beer and ice cream to create a delicious blend of two types of diabetes. Inside 8 in a row, it's Kane Brown.
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0: 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That is Tory Rose, South of Southern. 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
1: 103.7 WHHT. Partly cloudy tonight. Could see a scattered shower or storm here and there early. Low 71. Cloudy tomorrow. 50-50 shot at showers and thunderstorms. At a high of 89. You are

From the top of Commerce Plaza in downtown Glasgow, music on the way before 4 o'clock from Corey Kent, Ella Langley, and Parmalee. And it's almost time for a super flush. I'll tell you what it is and where it's happening coming up.

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0: 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George J's is where it's going down. 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
1: I don't know if you were looking at me or not. 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I don't mean to bother you.

0: It's Tucker Wetmore on 103.7 WHHT. I'm Paul Johnson. It's almost time for super flushes around the country. What are those? Where are they going to be happening? And why? I will tell you coming up before 4 o'clock. Got your forecast in a few, too. And another 8 in a row just around the corner starts next with Lauren Elena and Chase Matthew.
1: The winds, they're changing. Can you feel it? Take one look at that grasshopper mower and you can feel it. The dismal yesteryear of off-season is fading. A new mowing season is nigh. So get your game face on. Tell the fans to stand by and set your clocks to finally. Because here comes Mow Day.
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That's Lauren Elena and Chase Matthew. 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

7 WHHT tonight won't be a washout, but you might run into a scattered shower or storm early. After that, partly cloudy, low 71. Tomorrow stays mostly cloudy with a 50-50 chance of rain and storms and a high of 89.

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0: 103.7 WHHT. It's Gavin Adcock. I'm Paul Johnson. Tis the season to test toilets at NFL and major college football stadiums, where operators are gearing up to handle the ultimate halftime rush. While annual preseason prep typically involves facility crews inspecting water pressure, sensors, and valves zone by zone, the real spectacle happens before a venue opens for the very first time. New arenas host a synchronized super flush, recruiting hundreds of volunteers to flush thousands of toilets simultaneously to stress test the building's main plumbing lines. So it's super flush season.
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Music before 5 from Jordan Davis, Taylor Swift, and Jelly Roll. 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

103.7 WHHT. Partly cloudy tonight. Chance of a stray shower or thunderstorm early, low 71. Tomorrow stays mostly cloudy, 50% chance of showers, maybe a scattered storm or two, and a high on Friday of 80.

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weekend that new Coe Wetzel and Ella Langley song is released tonight. You're going to hear it. The Night Owl, Shannon McCombs, has the first listen tonight at midnight. 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
1: 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That's Cody Johnson. I'm Paul Johnson with this afternoon's good news story. Georgia's Okefenokee Swamp has been added to the United Nations UNESCO World Heritage List, putting it alongside natural landmarks like Yellowstone, the Grand Canyon, the Everglades, and even Mammoth Cave National Park right here in our own backyard. Most of the swamp is protected within the Okefenokee National Wildlife Refuge, which is the most visited national wildlife refuge east of the Mississippi River. The massive refuge contains a mix of wetlands, forests, savannas, and even endangered longleaf pine habitat. It's home to at least 856 plant species, 238 bird species, 48 mammal species, and a whole mess of alligators.
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2016 Little Scotties Soccer Camp. It is coming up Saturday at the Glasgow Soccer Complex for kids grades 2 through 6. If you're interested in that, get more info about it. 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

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Music on the way before 6 from Riley Green, Ashley Cook, and Dustin Lynch. 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

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Can you recognize that voice? Todd Belcher's going to ask that tomorrow morning. He's got another round of Secret Celebrity for you at 6:45. 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

0: 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It's Ashley Cook. I'm Paul Johnson. At what age do you reach peak happiness? I'll give you the number from a new survey coming up shortly. Also got your forecast in a few and another eight in a row just around the corner. That's going to start next with Ella Langley and Morgan Wallen.
1: The skies are calling. 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This summer on the all-new Flying Fox, only at Kentucky Kingdom Theme and Water Park.
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103.7 WHHT. Happy National Wiggle Your Toes Day. Go ahead. Wiggle them. If they cramp up, congratulations. You're officially an adult now. And if you're driving, maybe wait for the red light before you do that. All right?

103.7 WHHT, the age at which you reach peak happiness. I'll tell you what that age is, according to a new survey. Coming up in minutes, first it's Dan and Shay on WHHT.

0: Country's Hottest Hits, 103.7 WHHT. It's Chase Matthew there. I am Paul Johnson. New survey says age 47 is when most people hit their peak health and happiness. A poll of 2,000 folks said that people in their late 40s often feel fitter, happier, and more confident than ever before. It's because they finally understand their bodies better and they're more likely to buy healthier foods and cut back on partying. Another big factor is their perspective. People in their late 40s said that they focus more on their well-being instead of their appearance. So if you're not 47 yet, now you know there's something to look forward to.
1: The winds, they're changing. Can you feel it? Take one look at that grasshopper mower and you can feel it. The dismal yesteryear of off-season is fading. A new mowing season is nigh. So get your game face on. Tell the fans to stand by and set your clocks to finally. Because here comes Mow Day.
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6: And here's Clark with the weather. 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
1: 103.7 WHHT. Expect partly cloudy skies tonight. A few scattered showers or storms could pop up early. Low 71. Tomorrow brings more clouds and a better chance. 50-50 shot at showers and maybe some scattered thunderstorms. And a high on Friday of 89.

the top of Commerce Plaza in downtown Glasgow. Before 7, going to hear from Morgan Wallen, Ella Langley, and Thomas Rhett. A Nashville news update with Patty B, courtesy of Luxury Garden Center, is on the way, too.

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This one happens Friday morning, 8:30 at George J's on the Square. If you'd like more info, there's some waiting for you at GlasgowNews1.com.

0: 103.7 WHHT. It's Cole Swindell. I'm Paul Johnson. Appreciate you being here this Thursday afternoon. Got a Nashville news update courtesy of Luxury Garden Center. Patty B will deliver that closer to 7 o'clock. Your forecast is on the way, too. And so is another 8 in a row, starting next with George Burge and Luke Bryan.
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